0: Radio Treby. 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
1: Too much of anything is not good for you, baby. 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As many times as we've loved and we've shared love and made love, it doesn't seem to me like it's enough. It's just not enough, baby.

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1: 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Busted flat in Baton Rouge, waiting for a train.

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Like round and round, upside down, living more life till your feet on the ground. Then put your hands up in the air, wave like you just don't care. And if you're ready to rock, then rock with me